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3: 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What's that? 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Who the f is you? 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

don't stop blinking. I pick up for you, don't want a second ring. You've been drinking and drinking, you're drinking for fun and you drink for a reason. Yeah, leave your boyfriend and call me when you're leaving. 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Boy, I like to block up young Billie Jean. And I'm dodging the leeches, I'm signing agreements. I'm signing new artists, I sell out arenas. Swimming with the dolphins on the damn arena. Wine mixing, this like the Catalina. B.I.G. minus puffing little C's. I'm on my grind, 3 a.m. text like I need you. 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

0: Drop that down, make it stand up. 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

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First the hooting hollering, and then the shooting startup. 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

0: good, feel good, look great, shape like a number 8, real look fake, yeah, eat it up, whole plate, got your hook on bait, sex drive, he can't wait, make him fast like Liz Race, ride 6 flags with my hands up, drop that down, make it stand up. 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

fuck to make them richer. Fast forward 2024, you got the same agenda. 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
1: Ring, ring, who the f*** is that? 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
1: Yeah, yeah. 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

0: Good Hump Day Wednesday, baby. More to hustle in the building.
1: Yeah, almost there, y'all.
0: Huh? We getting you over the hump today, L'Oreal. Good morning.
1: Good morning.
0: Alton, what's good?
2: You know this is my favorite day.
0: Why is that?
1: You ain't humping nobody. Ain't nobody humping.
2: You right. I ain't humping right now.

0: appreciate you, bro. Good looking out. All right, we'll see you tomorrow. That being said, it's time for Kyle's message of the day.
1: And mine.
2: Yeah.
3: Listen up.
2: Here's some quick inspiration to start your day.
3: Now check it. Kyle's message of the day.
0: All right, y'all. Kyle's message of the day today is don't let it go too far. Don't let it go too far. A little bit later on, we're going to be talking about times where things went off the rails a little bit. And we all have been in situations where small things turn into something big. Okay, y'all arguing about who's the better player on the court. Next thing you know, somebody cursed somebody out. Next thing you know, hey, don't talk to me like that. Blah, blah, blah. Who you think you're talking to? Next thing you know, pushing a shove. Next thing you know, a fight. Next thing you know, somebody shot. Next thing you know, somebody's dead or in jail. That obviously went too far, didn't it? But that's what I'm saying. Things escalate, man, when we don't show the proper amount of respect. Things escalate when we don't control the situation and let things go too far. We have to have emotional intelligence, especially when we're telling our kids that are dealing with things outside in the street. You got to know when to let things go, when to address things, and when to not let things go too far. At the end of the day, if we can control how we respond to other people, to other situations and things that may be out of our control, we'll do a better job of getting where we need to be and not letting these outside circumstances put us in places and situations that will never benefit us in the first place, okay? So despite what's going on around you, at the end of the day, Kyle's message of the day today is don't let it go too far.
1: I love that. And mine is simple. I don't feel like we really gave it its just due. We didn't celebrate the first day of summer, and I'm super excited for it, and especially for the parents, because a lot of parents get to pack up their troubles and send them off to summer camp.
0: Congratulations. Speaking of going too far, we feel like these barbershops and beauty salons have definitely gone too far. We're talking about how much you've ever spent to take care of your haircut or your hair or to get your hair done when we come back.
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0: 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Wake up. All right, man, times are hard out here. Prices are getting higher and higher. People trying to figure out how to survive. And I guess that's the thing that inspired this woman to go to Great Clips to get her hair trimmed and not her regular salon. Yeah, everybody saw this post, right? You were telling me she posted a picture, Lo?
1: She posted a picture, and I'm not going to lie, it was cut even. Her hair was long down her back, and she said that she was tired of paying a lot, so she ended up washing her own hair. She blow-dried it, flat-ironed it, and went to the Great Cuts to go get her a little trim.
0: She said her bill was $34, including tip.
2: Oh, that's including tip.
0: Had her rethinking the fact that she normally would spend $200 to $300 for something like this.
1: Wow. And you know what? That was probably amazing for that one time. You know what I mean? Like, you try to go back and it's crooked. Like, if you go into the same person, I feel like she got lucky that one time if she could keep locked in with her. But, like, to me, $34 with the tip, that means you didn't really go to school or something. Like, something's not adding up. Sometimes it could be too cheap. Like, you want a bargain, but not like that.
0: I don't know, man. Like I said, you know, there's a whole scene. I think it was Barbershop 2, maybe, when, of course, they didn't use the name Great Clips, but the same concept of a barbershop moved across the street, and they was going through this whole conflict. Like, what am I doing? Like, you know what I mean? I know for me, and I don't know how much yours is, Alton, but I'm at, like, 65 for a cut, and I'd be like, yo, this is crazy.
2: I'm at 45, but I know the most I spent was 150.
0: I ain't never going out.
2: I didn't listen. I should have asked, but it was already done. And they 150. I was like, 150. Listen, pick that hair up off the ground and put it back.
1: That is a lot. I think 150 for a regular man's haircut is crazy.
2: I had to pay it because I didn't ask.
1: Yeah. But I pay that all the time. You get what I'm saying? But I'm getting color. I'm getting certain things. I think a cool $100 for like a normal wash or whatever, like that is like about regular nowadays. But back in the day, I used to pay $15 for a doobie.
0: Right. I missed
1: with
0: the
1: pins.
0: Yeah, come on now.
2: $15, $20 cut.
0: When cuts got to $20, I was mad. You know what I'm saying?
2: Like, what's going
0: on? What the hell?
1: This is what I got to say about the lady, though. My thing is, you doing your own hair, sis. She talking about she washed it, she flat ironed it, all that. I might as well just have paid that $100 to get my hair washed. You got to buy shampoo, buy conditioner. You need 2 hours or 3 hours of your arm time. I'm not doing that. I'd rather just pay the $100, $150 to get my hair washed.
0: All right. Well, is this lady on to something? Does this give you inspiration to kind of rethink what you're spending money on when it comes to your personal services? Or are you going to continue going to the salon, the barbershop, or whatever other service you want to go to? You know what I'm saying?
1: Kyle, you ever got a bad cut?
0: I've gotten a bad cut before. Yeah, all right, of course.
1: So you want to play around with your hair like that? I don't play around. I go to the same people. I go shout out Erica, y'all. Y'all know, and shout out Toya. If I'm in Jersey, it's Toya. If I'm in Atlanta, it's Erica. If I'm in Miami, I got my girl there. I got my particular people. I can't just walk in a Great Clips.
0: So, I hear you. Let us know, is this inspiring you to make a change on what you're spending your money on when it comes to your personal services? 866-HUSTLE-8, 866-487-8538. Hit us up.
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1: It's the Morning Hustle. L'Oreal, Kyle Santillan, Alton Walker. We all in the building.
2: And we got some money, $1,000 for your pocket. 10 questions, 60 seconds. 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You'll walk away with $1,000. 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
1: All right, man. We're talking about how much it costs to go to the barbershop and beauty salon these days. How much have you paid, man? How far have you taken it? And it's gotten outrageous, man. L'Oreal says she paid like $1,200 once to get her hair done. And here I am pissed about, you know, the most being ever 65.
0: Yeah.
2: Imagine being a woman. It's just awful for us.
1: I can't even imagine, yo. All right, well, either way, I mean, a lot of people are saying it's justified by the services, but I ain't really come here for all that. Some people saying that, you know, at least that's where I go to get my therapy session. I ain't come here for all that. I'm trying to get in and out the shop. That's it.
2: That's why you're not one of those people who's, like, known for hair. Like, I'm known for hair, so I got to keep my stuff up. I can't just walk in anywhere and be like, here's
1: $10. All right, well, if you didn't get through on the phone lines, I'll tell you what. Hit us up on the Morning Hustle app. Shoot us a voice note. Let us know how you feel. Let us know how much is the most you ever paid. And while you're doing that, we're getting ready to head into the Morning Hustle courtroom. Defend your boys up next. Who called you this week?
2: Defend your boy.
0: All right. Yeah, I got a streamer that just called me, man. I think his name is Black Boy Max. He's out here saying that man can twerk.
3: Why don't we twerk? Why is twerk a gender neutral dance?
1: Oh, no, hell no. He got to face these charges.
2: Yes, they can.
0: And I'm going to defend him. I don't know how this is going to go.
2: I know you are.
0: Oh, don't do that, Lord. All right.
1: I know you are. All right, stick around. Defend your boys right. Up next.
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1: Yeah.
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0: D.O. 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

0: case for the unthinkable. The Finger Boy.
1: Hear ye, hear ye. Morning Hustle Court is now in session. It is time for the Defend Your Boy. L'Oreal, Kyle Santilli, and Alton Walker here. It's time for our bailiff, we all know him as Big Med, to present us with today's docket.
2: Yeah, coming to the court, to the stand, is Black Boy Max. Mm. He wants to know, why is twerking not a gender-neutral activity?
3: Court is in session.
1: Your Honor, if you don't mind, for the people that are just entering the courtroom, could you play said evidence?
3: Sure.
4: Why don't we twerk? Why is twerk a gender-neutral dance?
1: Your Honor, I present this case today on behalf of the UBA, the United Baddies of America.
5: Wow.
1: And we acknowledge that people can live their lives the way they want to live their lives. But on behalf of this class action lawsuit today, we would like to charge Black Boy?
4: Black Boy.
1: We like to charge Black Boy with theft by deception and copyright infringement on trying to steal the dances of the women for his own. Your Honor, this is a problem. I don't remember back in the 90s a man trying to take a woman's dance called the butterfly. I don't remember in the early 2000s a man saying that, listen man, that nay-nay dance is mine. And here we are in 2026 and we will not allow Black Boy Max to put his hands on the twerk dance and steal it from the UBA, the United Baddies of America. So we would like to charge this man with theft, stop stealing women's things by deception, trying to take it and use it for his own, and copyright infringement. Can the women have something for themselves without men trying to take it from them? Okay?
3: I'm just going to object a little bit and say that you said the butterfly, the men didn't do, they did the Tootsie Roll, same thing. Same thing.
1: I would have to see evidence of that, Your Honor. I would have to see evidence of that.
3: Butterfly, that's old. Let me see that Tootsie Roll.
1: I can't recall. Those were all women doing those dances that I remember. And I would also, I would like to charge Black Boy Max, and he must, number one, stop doing these dances, and he must study the dances of men. He must sit down and watch at least 50 hours of Chris Brown or Usher on stage doing their dances of either I've never seen twerk. Stick to the dances that were made for you and let the women have what's theirs. I rest my case.
5: Horrible, horrible.
3: Attorney Walker?
5: Thank you. Thank you, Your Honor. You look amazing today, by the way.
3: Thank you. Always. Every day.
1: Don't try to butter up the judge.
5: Twerking! Twerking started way back in Africa. Huh? Have you heard of the Mapuka? Yeah, look at it. Let me tell you what they did in West Africa. It was a dance that highlighted the lower body movements for ceremonies to honor their ancestor. Connect with the earth. And watch this. Fertility. Everybody say fertility.
6: Fertility.
5: And what that is. Making babies. Huh? And what are you doing when you make babies? To your wife. Twerking.
1: What?
5: Think about your hip motion.
1: Her hip motion.
5: No, your hip motion. I don't want to know what position.
1: Yeah, yeah.
5: There's a certain position where that thing is, you're twerking. Huh? You got to go in and out, in and out, in and out.
3: You do have a point, counsel.
5: Yeah, you're twerking in.
1: Objection.
5: You can object all you want.
3: The court has actually asked the counsel to demonstrate these actions.
1: counsel.
5: I'm going to show you. You grab a woman and watch this. That's all.
1: That ain't twerking.
5: Back that ass up. I wish I could see it. That's twerking. I close with this. Famous gangsters.
1: Oh, my God.
5: From the 1930s to the 1970s. You had Al Capone, Lucky Luciano, Frank Lucas, Carl Gambino. These were killers. Somebody will kill your family. And all of them were doing this.
7: Come on, baby. Let's do that twisted boy. Come on, baby.
5: I rest my case.
1: You proving my case.
5: The twist.
3: That part from the record. Because that's I don't know what that had to
5: twist
3: do.
5: The twist is the most feminine dance you can ever do.
1: It's not.
5: The twist. Do you remember this?
1: Yeah.
5: All right.
3: The twist and twerking is nowhere near the same thing.
1: Thank you, Your Honor.
5: You're moving your hips.
1: And you know what, Your Honor? If I may be allowed.
5: The twist?
1: I'd actually like to put the defendant on the stand if I could.
5: Oh, how's he going to do that?
3: Go on ahead, counsel.
5: Close the case.
1: I'd like to call Plaqueboy Max to the stand right now. Plaqueboy, do you have anything to say for yourself concerning these charges that you're faced with today?
4: I might come on that shit being goofy. I might come on this. Y'all can call me corny. I don't give a bro. Y'all can call me whatever the I want, but I come on this to entertain y'all, bro.
1: Attention! That witness is hostile!
3: Lock his ass up, okay? Put him behind the bar.
5: You can't do that.
3: He could go twerk in jail. He has to confiscate all his wigs. Even
1: that's
3: the
1: right
3: one that he was wearing yesterday, the blonde one. He is going to jail.
5: Yeah, the blonde wig.
3: Court is adjourned.
5: I didn't see that.
1: Thank you, Your Honor.
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1: In the morning. Nia, good morning.
2: Good morning.
1: How you feel about winning $1,000?
2: I'm feeling good. A little nervous.
1: A little nervous. You're feeling good. I like
0: that. You got this,
1: like,
0: girl.
3: No, she don't.
1: Don't do that to her. When we come
2: it's
1: back,
2: so
1: Nia, we're gonna give you a chance to win this cash grab, okay?
2: Okay, make it easy, please. L'Oreal.
1: Hey, hey. That ain't how it works, Nia. That ain't how it works. We'll be right back. Cash grab up next.
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1: Question?
0: 60 seconds.
2: Time for that $1,000 cash grab. We got Nia on the line representing out of VA. North Chesterfield, outside of Richmond to be exact. How you feeling?
3: I'm feeling good.
4: I'm going to help you out, girl.
2: How you going to help
3: Please
2: her
3: do.
4: Out? I mean, I'm going to try my best, Jesus.
3: Give me the hardest answer.
4: Crazy.
2: All right, I'll tell you what. Let me go ahead and run down the rules for you. You got 60 seconds to answer 10 questions for every correct answer. We'll give you $10. Get all 10 right, you win $1,000. If you don't know an answer, you can say pass. We'll come back to it as long as we have time. But make sure the answer you give is the one that you want, because we have to go with your first response. And our judges, Big Med, don't play about that. And he's the one that makes the questions up, too. So if you got a problem with that, I think you might have to face the judges. You know what I mean?
3: Okay, y'all just have my bet.
2: All right, now, we do want to give you a free answer. Lo, what you got for her?
4: That answer is going to be Berlin.
3: Okay.
2: Well, let's see how well you can do, okay? Yeah. I got 60 seconds on the clock. Nia, when you're ready, say, I'm ready, Kyle.
3: I'm ready, Kyle.
2: The clock begins in 3, 2, 1. Here we go. What is 14 times 3?
3: 42.
2: Spell the word ground.
3: G-R-O-U-N-D.
2: Which triangle has two equal sides and two equal angles opposite those sides? Is it equilateral, or a scalene triangle?
3: Can you say the question again?
2: Which triangle has two equal sides and two equal angles opposite those sides? Equilateral, isosceles, or scalene?
3: Okay, Beth.
2: Which legendary singer was the lead voice of the Supremes?
3: Beth.
2: What's the capital city of the state of North Carolina?
3: Riley.
2: How many lights are on a standard basic traffic signal? Is it 2, 3, or 4?
3: 3.
2: What is the capital city of the country of Germany?
3: Berlin.
2: Which hip-hop group released a multi-platinum 2003 album, double album, speaker box, Love Below?
3: Pass.
2: Which of these is a vegetable? An apple, carrot, or banana?
3: Period.
2: Pass. Oh, time.
4: So she should get the last question because you messed up.
2: No, I got another answer.
4: What's the last question?
5: She asked him to ask a question, too.
4: Y'all that messed up on a word and you laughed through it.
2: You know what? I will help you.
3: I do need 10 more seconds.
2: Here we go. You ain't got 10 more seconds, but we'll give you an opportunity to answer this question.
4: Thank you.
2: What do you call a baby kangaroo?
4: I tried for you.
2: She just started laughing because she knew she had fun.
4: She was trying to Google that thing real quick. But I will say this. I don't care, Nia. One thing is for certain, two things for sure. You prove Alton Walker wrong, and that's all that matters.
5: Good job.
4: He thought you was only going to get one right. You actually did really, really well. So let's get into it. The triangle.

0: angle that has two equal sides, two equal angles. We are looking for an isosceles triangle. This one, I'm shocked at you. Which legendary female singer was the lead voice of the 1960s pop group The Supremes? Diana Ross.
1: Okay, I was born in 98.
0: That's all right. You're supposed to know some music history. You know who Diana Ross is, ain't it?
2: We should have asked who Tracy Ellis Ross' mom was.
0: Yeah, thank you. Who Evan Ross' mom?
1: Yeah, I would have knew that.
2: See, it's the same person. See, dang. Yeah.
0: Which hip-hop group released the multi-platinum 2003? Maybe because it's before you born, child. No, wait. What year she said?
3: 98.
0: Oh, no. You should know this now.
2: Come on.
0: The double album, Speaker Box and The Love Below. That would be Outkast.
3: Yeah, she
0: was.
1: You wouldn't have got that.
0: Yeah, Andre 3000 side was The Love Below.
2: That's right.
0: Okay. And then this last one, we give this pretty often. I'm shocked you didn't know this. What do you call a baby kangaroo? We call
1: a Joey,
0: him...
1: I said it.
2: Don't even try it.
3: You know how long it took you? We done said and talked over and everything.
0: You
3: crazy.
0: One, two, three, four, five, six. Nice try.
3: $60. Good job.
2: All right, there it is. You got $60 today. Congratulations on that. You got more right than wrong, so that's good, okay?
1: Hey.
2: For all those who want to get down with the cash grab, you know what to do. Text the word cash to 71007. You could be up next with us right here on The Morning Hustle.
0: Yeah.
4: Woo. 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
3: Let's get to it. How to Share Your Man, Part 1.
4: And we will definitely get to sharing men in just a second. Don't y'all love it? Anyway, it looks like it's never too late because the blues is back.

0: this morning.
1: What the hell is this?
2: That's Morgan Freeman.
3: Is it?
2: 89 years old, and he is putting out a blues album.
3: Come on, Morgan.
2: Now, this was in honor of Juneteenth. It's called Death Letter Blues. That's the only thing I didn't like about it.
1: Death letter. He don't need to do anything close to death.
2: It's giving B.B. King. I'm sorry.
3: I like it.
1: I love it. Now, there we go. There we go.
2: Anyway, speaking of music, we do want to send our condolences to the family, the friends, the fans of producer Tay Keith. We didn't get a chance to talk about this, but he was found dead at the age of 29 by his girlfriend.
4: Who are we checking on?
5: It's going to be my boyfriend. His name is Vitavius Chambers.
4: What's going on with him that's making you worried about him?
5: He hasn't been responding since yesterday. He asked me to come over, and I got here, and I was trying to call him to let him know, and I haven't got a response since, and it's been over 24 hours.
2: Super sad news. Young, 29 years old. He brought hits like Before I Let Go by Beyonce, Sicko Mode, Travis Scott, Pound Town by Sexy Red. Like, he was a super talented producer. His cousin spoke out. He said that it wasn't pills. The police are saying it wasn't foul play, but at 29 years old, it has to be something. But allegedly, he did have some health problems. The cause of death has not been said yet, but a lot of people were attacking Sexy Red online because allegedly the two of them were about to go back and forth or head-to-head in court over the fact that he produced some tracks where I guess he didn't get his full credit for, allegedly, is what the internet is saying. Right. But Sexy Red has a whole nother case on her hands. Right now, it's a $500,000 lawsuit filed against her former security guard, Carl Thomas. And I'm pretty sure he wish he never met her at all. Okay, because it's for $500,000. And this is all behind the fact that her mother had a birthday party, and they're saying that this man wasn't doing his job. There was doors unlocked, and apparently a masked man came in there, snatched up some watches, jewelry, and everything worth $500,000. Now, he previously sued Sexy Red, saying that he was underpaid, so they feel like it was all a scheme that Todd set up. You know, like, this is something that he knew that he was going to do to kind of get his money back to break even. So they will be going to court. But last but not least, guess who's on tour together?
3: Who?
2: Neo and Akon, the We Have a Lot of Women tour.
1: I mean, it makes
2: sense. That's not what it's called. That's not what it's called. It's called Nights Like This Tour. And it looks like one of Neo's girlfriends is actually speaking out, Christina. She is saying that they all get their equal share of Neo.
6: So, what he's done recently, he'll just break it up into parts. He's like, you get these days, you get these days, you get these days, and then we just, look what we say about it. We just wait for our days.
3: What's the problem?
2: What's the most women you've ever juggled at one time?
1: I should have a roster. You always had five. We used to make it out like a starting five. You always had a starting five.
3: Mm.
2: I couldn't even imagine. I'm like a lover girl. Like, say I try to talk to multiple guys, like, then it's just one is just going to steal my heart, and I don't even want to pay attention to the rest of them. My homegirls is dating Neo. Arielle is one of my friends. I've known her for a very long time, but she seems happy. So if you like it, I love it. I'm L'Oreal. That's the lowdown.
3: Mm-hmm.
2: You can follow me at Star and L'Oreal, L-O-R-E-L, or I'm on a hustle show. I'm not a sharer.
3: All right,
2: I'm greedy.
3: Stick around, man. The phone line's about to open up. We want to know about how things have gotten so damn far. You ever get into a situation that started out small and then it blows up and you're looking back like, damn, how we get here?
7: Feel the vibe
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1: 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All right? We are the Morning Hustlers. L'Oreal, Kyle Santilli, and Alton Walker here. And when we come back, we're going to share our situations, but we do want to hear from you as well. We're talking about situations that started out small and they blew up and got so out of control. Mm-hmm. We're looking back like, holy hell, like how did we get here? Right. How did this happen? From something this small, all this? 866-HUSTLE-8, 866-487-8538.
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0: 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L'Oreal, Kyle Santillan, Alton Walker here.
1: Get this money, okay? $1,000 in cash will be in your pocket if you can answer 10 questions in 60 seconds. 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
0: How the hell did we get here? Things have gone too damn far. Have you ever been accused of making a mountain out of a molehill? We're talking about small situations, maybe a little tiny disagreement, and they turn into something so big it's gotten completely out of control.
2: Yeah.
1: Mm-hmm. Well, you know, I'd have had a whole breakup over a dice game that I wasn't even playing in.
0: Well, how did that happen?
1: Okay, so basically, I was at a baby shower, and you know Negroes, we can't never just celebrate the baby. They always got to turn it into a dice game or spades or something. So they got the rolling of dice, right? Now, I don't know nothing about dice, nothing at all. I'm not a gambler. I don't know how to do none of that stuff. I can play spades, that's it. So either way, the guys get the playing dice. So they're rolling the dice, whatever. It's getting heated. They're yelling. Everybody's throwing money. It's crazy. So then my boyfriend at the time was rolling, and he rolled the dice, and one kind of like fell off and went to the right. So I walked over and I picked it up.
0: Oh, no.
2: Yeah.
1: I thought I was doing them a favor. I'm like trying to hand it to them, and everybody in the room starts screaming at me. Yeah. So I'm like, what's happening? Now. Like, I really, truly, I was like, what are they screaming at? I thought something was behind me. And they're like, no, you're not supposed to pick up the dice.
0: That's right.
1: Either way, it turned into a big blow up fight between me and my boyfriend, because I'm like, I didn't know. Like, I'm literally crying.
0: Damn, yeah. Brought you to tears.
1: We end up arguing in the street. We done broke up. He's like, you done made me lose money. Da da da da da. And I'm like, he's like, I would have hit. And I didn't even know what I did. I had no idea. I didn't think it was that serious.
0: That's
1: crazy.
0: But
1: this is why I hate gambling even more.
2: I don't know if I told this story before, but mine was simple, man. My girlfriend went to Vegas, and they had strippers. And all I could just see is that stripper thing in her mouth. And
0: hey,
2: I kept calling her.
1: What stripper thing in her mouth?
2: Listen, I kept calling her. I started an argument for no reason. I just wanted to make sure she didn't have a good time, because that was the first time I see it. I was like, this is not going to work. And she was out there for her sister bachelorette party.
0: And you ruined the whole trip.
2: Oh, I ruined the whole trip. And
1: wait, you just said she had the stripper's thing in her mouth?
2: Well, in my head, she did. Like, that's all I could see.
1: They
2: had strippers. They had strippers in Vegas, and I just couldn't. I couldn't take it, so I started an argument.
1: You're a hater.
2: Messed the whole weekend up, and we ended up breaking up after that. It was just bad.
0: Damn. Me and my wife, Shonda, got into it recently because we were at a traffic light. She was driving because we were in her hometown or whatever, so she knows how to get around. So she was driving. We're at two cars back from the light. The light changes green. The cars in front of us don't go. And she like loses it. She hits the steering wheel so hard to hit the horn. Go! And I'm looking at her like, yo, you all right? So then what happens is, she's like, yeah, I'm cool, but they should have went. Like, we sitting here all day, blah, blah, blah. So then I went and let it go. So us sitting at the traffic light for an extra couple seconds turns into me and her arguing, turns into her not talking to me for hours for the entire day. And then I went and let it go. So I'm kind of like, I'm being childish at a certain point. Like, I wouldn't let it go. I kept bringing it up. But my point was, you can't do that, because what if I'm not in the car and you react like that and then something happens and somebody says something?
2: It was deeper.
0: Yeah, but I'm like, how did the light, people not moving fast enough at the light, turn into us beefing and not talking all day?
2: It is so crazy.
1: I hate backseat drivers. Backseat drivers are the worst.
0: I was sitting next to her.
1: If her car, she driving. If she want to hit the horn, she hit the horn. I'm mad at you, too.
2: Oh, and it's crazy because inside, we know this ain't that serious.
0: It ain't that serious. Right.
2: But we ain't going to
1: I'm on the Shonda side.
0: All right. Hustlers, what about you, man? The time that things went too damn far, you had to look back at them like, damn. How do we get here? 866-HUSTLE-8, 866-487-8538. Talk to us.
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0: Yes.
1: What's happening, bro? 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
0: I do.
1: Okay, okay.
2: You better.
1: Okay. Maurice is on the line from Baltimore. When we come back, he's going to shoot a shot at that $1,000 cash grab up next.
2: You got to show him what to do.
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3: Morning Hustle Show. $1,000 cash grab is up right now. We about to get to it. On the line, Maurice, representing out of the city of Baltimore. What up, bro?
4: What's going on?
3: Okay, man. How you feeling about your chances today to win this $1,000?
4: Man, I'm nervous. I ain't even gonna lie.
5: Yes, I don't like, know.
6: I like nervous. That means he about to lose.
3: Damn.
5: Oh, my God.
6: Yeah.
5: So rude.
3: But you kept it real with us, man. We're confident that you could overcome these fears and make it happen today, okay?
4: Okay.
3: All right. That being said, let me give you the rules, man. You got 60 seconds to answer 10 questions. For every correct answer, we'll give you $10. But if you get all 10 right, we'll give you $1,000. If you don't know an answer, you can say pass. We'll come back to that question as long as we have time on the clock. And make sure the answer you give is the one that you want, because we have to go with your first response and our judges, all of them. Big Mad, don't play about that, okay?
4: Okay.
3: All right, we want to hook you up. L'Oreal's got a free answer for you.
5: And that answer is going to be a frog.
4: A frog.
3: All right, I got 60 seconds on the clock. When you're ready, say, let's get it, Kyle. Let's get it.
4: Let's get it, Kyle.
3: All right, clock begins in 3, 2, 1. Here we go. What is 12 times 8?
4: 96.
3: Spell the word caught, like I caught a fish.
4: C-A-U-G-H-T.
3: Which of these animals is classified as an amphibian? A lizard, a frog, or a snake?
4: Mm-mm. A frog.
3: Who is known worldwide as the King of Blues and famously named his guitar Lucille?
4: B.B. King.
3: What's the capital city of the state of Louisiana?
4: Baton Rouge.
3: How many degrees are in a perfect right angle? 45, 90, or 180?
4: 90.
3: What's the capital city of the country of Switzerland?
6: You ain't getting that one.
4: Zurich.
3: Which legendary singer recorded the classic 1960 R&B ballad, At Last?
4: Etta James.
3: How many standard cups are in one single liquid quart? Is it 2 cups, 4 cups, or 8 cups?
4: 8.
3: What's the specific name for a collective group of whales?
6: I'm gonna get it, bud.
3: Time.
6: But I said, you're gonna get him 4 minutes and 30 seconds.
3: In the same time to give everybody.
5: You, were you Googling?
4: No, I was not Googling.
5: Yeah, he's a hater. Just tell him that he's a hater. He could do that. All right. Now, the capital city of the country of Switzerland is Bern. I didn't know this till today.
3: Yeah, you gave that a good shot though. That's right? Yeah,
5: for sure. Yeah, because I would have been stuck.
3: I'd have been a Swiss Alps.
5: Let it burn, let it burn.
6: Gotta let it burn.
5: Switzerland is burn. Okay. Now I'm not gonna lie, you got that right, but I don't. Kyle, how dare you disrespect Etta James like that? Don't you ever in your darn life do my girl like that again? You hear me?
3: Sound okay. Just like her.
5: No, you did not. Thank you. Okay, how many standard cups are in one single liquid quart? 4 cups. But that was a good guess that you gave. I mean, okay. It was only 3 options.
6: I'm about to say.
5: And then this one, shoot, we learning a lot of things today, y'all. What is the specific name for a collective group of whales? A pod. A pod. Okay, everything else you got right, though. 7 right, 3 wrong. $70 isn't bad at all. That's regular.
3: Yeah, bro.
4: Okay, appreciate it.
5: Yeah, I was
6: hating
5: on you, too.
6: I ain't said nothing. Nah, I'm just listening. I love you, man. Great job, man.
5: I heard you.
4: Alton was definitely hating. Talk about I'm going to get it wrong, and he ain't going to get this.
6: Hey, man, I thought you was going to get it, all that Googling you was doing. I heard you.
4: I wasn't Googling.
6: I heard your Googling fingers over there.
5: Hater.
3: All right, Maurice, well, congratulations to you, brother. You got $70 today in that $1,000 cash grab, all right? You got some last-minute shout-outs?
4: No. Shout out Baltimore, man.
3: Oh, shout out
5: Baltimore. What did you?
3: All right, there it is. For everybody else that wants to get down with the cash grab, text the word cash to 71007. You could be up next on that $1,000 cash grab.

0: 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All right, Mona Hustle in the building. L'Oreal, Kyle Santillan, Alton Walker, and the lowdown's up next.
1: A lot of rumors have been swirling, but it looks like police have been involved. Plus, clearly, there is a woman that has been going through it. And we knew a little bit about her health issues, but nothing to this extent. And you'll never believe whose family called Oprah out. We'll talk all about it coming up in the lowdown.
0: All right, y'all stick around, man. We're 10 minutes away. Don't move.
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0: Yeah, you got that low down.
1: Hey. On the Morning Hustle.
2: Well, looks like Oprah's getting caught out. What's she saying now to get her in some trouble?
3: All I know is loose lips will have a whole Nook family on your ass.
2: Uh-oh.
3: And we'll get to that in just a second. First, it looks like longtime radio host Big Tigga has been arrested. Now, we know that there was some rumors swirling about him and his wife. Apparently, she took to social media to say that he put his hands on her, and he took to his own show and had some things to say.
4: I want to say categorically, these allegations and accusations that have been circulating about me are false.
3: But the Fulton County booking said otherwise, okay? They arrested him Saturday, the day before Father's Day, and he was released on a $10,000 bond. Now he is charged with felony aggravated battery and third degree cruelty to children, because when the two of them got into an altercation over a phone and things that the woman allegedly saw in his phone, that led to a child, I guess, that was in the house, heard their whole argument back and forth. They're saying that Tigga right now, his show, he has somebody filling in for him. I guess you never know who you marry on either side of the game. Now, let's talk about Money Long. This is crazy. Now, we know that she's been battling with health problems for quite some time. She has lupus, so that's something she has been fighting and battling with. But remember during the Brandy and Monica tour, how she was a part of it, and then they replaced her with Maya, right? A lot of people had jokes, and they wasn't, they had pictures, and her face kind of looked swollen, and people were asking what happened to Money Long. Well, it looks like we're finding out that she almost lost her damn life.
5: I knew something was wrong, and when I woke up in the hospital, all the doctors came in, and they're all like, you need a transplant. And I'm like, well, it sounds like you guys have a time. Like, how long do I have to live? And they go, 1 week. And my jaw dropped, literally. I was like, that's rude.
3: Not just any transplant, a double lung transplant.
2: Crazy.
6: Oh.
3: Crazy. And then she's a singer on top of that. So, of course, a lot of people were asking, like, what does this mean about her future in music? And clearly she could give a damn about music right now when her life was on the line. Right. You know what I mean? I'm pretty sure that's something that she loves to do. But I think living for her son is something that she loves more.
2: Exactly.
3: You know, last but not least, it looked like Oprah went out there in cans and got a little comfortable. Maybe one too many drinks. The breeze was breezing. The trees was flowing. And people are not playing right now with Oprah, because she decided to tell this story on Whitney Houston that ain't adding up.
7: First interview I did with her when we'd gone behind stage and I asked her about her attention, she was clean. But the day she came to my show then to perform in front of the audience, she was not. And she fell off of the stage. Even though the audience was there and the audience had cameras, I begged them not to put those pictures out because it would ruin her life.
3: Now, Oprah.
6: Yeah, Oprah ain't right.
3: Now Oprah, it would ruin her life. This was in 2009, and let's just say Whitney's estate was not playing around. They clapped back real quick, and they was like, hold on, we gonna be clear. Whitney did fall off the stage, but that's because you had a raggedy sound check going on. It was dark in areas. She fell because of you. Definitely an unnecessary story, right? Why
6: no
3: were
6: point.
3: You talking about? Exactly. Like, there was none at all. You know what stories I want to hear, Oprah? Tell us the Weinstein stories, okay? Tell us the Epstein story. Tell us those stories. Those of you very quiet when it comes to your friends.
6: Uh-oh.
3: Oprah, get it together.
6: Uh-oh.
3: This is why Stephanie, are we going to send Miss Stephanie Mills on that app?
2: She don't play. Stephanie Mills don't play.
6: Stephanie Mills.
3: I'm L'Oreal. That's the lowdown. You can follow me at Star and L'Oreal, L-O-R-E-L, or Morning Hustle Show.
2: All right, there it is. Listen, man, the phone line's about to be open. We're talking about times that something so small turned into a situation that got way out of control. You're asking yourself, how did we get here? Huh? 866-HUSTLE-8, 866-487-8538. We're going to the phone lines in just a few.
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text to a girl I used to see, saying that I chose this cutie pie with whom I wanna be. 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

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Play your part, play your

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2: 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L'Oreal, Kyle Santilli, and Alton Walker. 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We want to know, what was something that was a small disagreement that turned out to be a huge problem later? Like, how did we get here? How do we make a mountain out of a molehill? 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All right, 866-HUSTLE-8, 866-487-8538. 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

0: 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It's L'Oreal, Kyle Santilli, and Alton Walker.
1: And make sure you download the Morning Hustle app. There might be some imposters out there, but do not fray. All you have to do is search the Morning Hustle, and we will be there.
0: Absolutely, man. All right, so we're talking about times things got completely out of control. We kind of gave you our situations where, you know, something small turned into a huge argument and just ruined maybe the rest of the day and even more. And we want to know if you've dealt with situations like that. 866-HUSTLE-8, 866-487-8538. Come on, boss lady, what you got for us?
2: So listen, I've been telling my cousin's son for years, all your children don't need their own mama, because he got like 4 or 5 baby mamas.
1: It got carried away.
2: So last year on Mother's Day, when I mentioned that all your kids don't need their own mama, she got mad, cussed me out, took off her jacket like she was going to fight me. She cussed my daughter out, and we ain't spoke in over a year. And we grew up like sisters.
0: Damn.
3: What'd you say again?
2: All your kids don't need their own mama.
0: Yeah, that's a good piece of advice right
1: there. That's hilarious.
0: Man.
1: And you know what's crazy, Kyle?
0: Hmm?
1: You was talking about Shonda saying she had road rage.
0: Mm-hmm.
1: It's nothing like I was coming out and didn't see that there was a guy driving forward. And so he started beeping the horn at me. So I'm like, okay, I let him go. So we get to the red light or whatever. And my mother and my niece is in the car. Why does the guy jump out of the car and come banging on my window? Now, mind you, you done already. We've been driving for miles now.
0: Mm.
1: He's trying to fight me through the car.
0: See what I'm saying?
1: All because I didn't see him and we was coming out or whatever. And you know, tempers could flare or whatever, but even his girlfriend or wife, whatever, she got out the car and was yelling at him like, get back in the car, was a mistake. And he really just wanted to fight. I was like, how did we get here all from me not seeing you?
0: Exactly, man.
3: You didn't drive off?
1: At the red, we were at the red light.
0: Yeah.
3: You ain't drive off?
1: Where was I supposed to go? Through the traffic?
3: Yeah, I'm gone. I'm running that red light. I'm a thug in the car.
1: I don't know. It was a little scary, though. I was like, this man's fighting the car. I'm glad it wasn't mine.
0: But see, that's what I worry about, and that's what I tell her all the time. We all watch the news where something small like that goes crazy, and I've seen news stories where road rage has turned into people's cars getting shot up. You know what I'm saying? So we got to be careful out here, man.
1: That's true.
0: All right. 866-HUSTLE-8, 866-487-8538. Tell us about a time something small turned into something huge for you. We're waiting on you right now. It's the Morning Hustle.
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0: right, sometimes, man, we get in situations where we look back and say, how the hell did we get here? Small situations turn into something huge, and things got out of control. 866-HUSTLE-8, 866-487-8538. Come on, Lisa, what you got for us?
1: It was my birthday, my girlfriend. Shout out to all the clients. My birthday, 7-Eleven. Get that out the way. Yeah, we was going to our birthday party, and we seen this little girl crying and screaming. And so I don't know why we try to be Captain Saver. And we took the little girl with us. Once we took her to our party, and at the end, we took her to the police station. And the police like, y'all just now bringing her. Mind you, this happened in the daytime. And here we are getting interrogated. Oh, because we trying to help a little girl that is being mistreated.
2: Oh, my gosh.
3: That's crazy.
1: Because I love kids. Everybody that know me know I love kids. And I'm like, how in the hell? It's our birthday. And we end up at the police station. Getting in.
0: You lucky you ain't get a kidnapping charge.
2: Right.
0: See, this is what we're talking about. This is exactly what we're talking about, man. All right, phone lines open, yo. Once again, 866-HUSTLE-8, 866-487-8538. 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

0: was over instantly.
1: Yeah.
0: And everybody's talking about, oh, Jennifer Lewis broke off an engagement because of a tree. You know that had to build.
2: Yeah, she was wild.
3: That was over that tree. I don't care what nobody say.
1: No, you're not finna make me miserable because you miserable every day you chipping away at me. Uh-uh.
4: All right, man. 866-HUSTLE-8, 866-487-8538. Good morning. Who is this? Where you calling from?
5: Hey, this is Bree. I'm calling from Northside, Detroit.
4: Come on, Bree, in Detroit. Talk to us. What happened?
5: Yeah, so I just recently lost my job at Happy's. It came from something so small because my child, he was babysitting my child. My child was coming home hungry, and I was paying his daughter, doing everything right. And I approached him about it, and he got upset about it. Like, he was my manager, and he was helping me at first, but even to the point where I came in the next day, he didn't say anything to me, nasty, looking at who I'm talking to. And then it just escalated from there. So eventually he ended up firing me. And I'm like, dude, like, you threatened me with CPS and everything. And I was helping, paying his daughter and everything. It just came from something so small. She's only six. Yeah, I ended up losing
1: my job. I'm sorry, but I'm a little bit lost.
4: I'm super confused.
2: I'm sorry.
1: What happened with your child? Like, how did y'all end up getting, what's the issue, though?
5: So that's what I was trying to figure out, Jess.
2: We're trying to figure out the story. I mean, because we didn't want you to start all over, but we just got confused with what's going on.
4: What are you dating a manager?
1: So your manager's daughter was watching your child?
5: Yes, my manager's daughter was watching my daughter to help me out. And I was paying her. And then my daughter was coming home hungry and thirsty. And she was telling me this like on multiple occasions. And I guess he didn't expect for me to say anything to him. And then when I approached him about it, his attitude went out the door. Like, it was so flamboyant. Like, he was just so about it. Like, why are you being sassy? And this is my daughter.
1: And how old was their child?
5: Their child, 14, I want to say. 16,
1: anywhere in that range. She wasn't feeding and giving your child a drink?
5: It was only while I was at work. And mind you, I was dropping off food from Happy's. I was bringing food to the house, and my child was still leaving the house hungry. I'm just trying to see what I can do legally.
1: You should have stole on the daughter.
4: All right. Yeah. Now. Okay.
5: Yeah.
2: That's illegally.
5: Yeah.
2: She said legally, not illegally.
5: And then guess what? His daughter had threw my food away. It was like I got it from Mr. B's on 6 Mile. I don't play about my soul food, y'all.
4: That's right.
5: Threw my food away.
2: For some reason, I think you're just plugging stuff now.
4: Hey, Bree.
1: Oh, no. I'm like, do you own these?
5: I didn't pay his daughter that day. I said, get it from your dad.
4: Bree, we going to let you go. We going to let you go, Bree, but see what you can do legally, okay? This is good stuff, man. It's all a lesson in self-control. We have to have self-control, okay? We have to.
2: And we got
4: to
2: let it go. We know it's petty. We know it ain't that serious. Let that thing go.
4: Right. Do not follow.
1: Sometimes it's hard to let things go.
4: Don't follow Drake's example, Lo. You got to let it go. You know what I'm saying?
2: Drake is what it took it too far.
1: He like, all I did was say you wasn't in the top three, right. And now y'all ruined my career.
4: Right. All right, if you didn't get through the phone lines, shoot us a voice note. Let us know how you feel that way.
2: That was way too far.
4: It went way too far.
2: What do you think about it?
4: How did it get that far? Drake should have called in today because...
1: Like Kendrick, it wasn't even that serious. I said one thing.
4: All right, the lowdown is coming up next, man. Lo, what you got?
1: Well, T.I. and Tiny are laughing. That's for damn sure. Yeah. They about to laugh all the way to the bank, and I'll tell you why coming up in the lowdown.
4: That's on the way. Don't move.
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1: Yes, and it looks like these two have put their swords down. 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We'll talk about it coming up in the lowdown.
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1: Yeah, you got the
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3: How do you go from violating each other to vacationing together? Let's find out.
4: They are better than me, okay? I'm not that grown, but we'll talk about that in just a second. First, it looks like Meta has launched new AI smart glasses that are not tied down to Ray-Ban, okay? But there are a few designs that are coming out, including one by Kylie Jenner. So there's 26 new styles of these glasses. And I just feel like that makes it harder to figure out that you're being recorded. I mean, because you used to see the people with the Ray-Ban glasses like, oh, here this creep go trying to film while we around. And then it just turned into something else. Everybody that I know that has the Meta glasses, though, are very pleased with them.
3: Yeah, they're good.
4: But the people that don't have them just think y'all are weird creeps spying on everybody.
3: I mean, you got to be, you know, it's got to be an appropriate setting. You know what I'm saying?
4: I don't think any setting is appropriate because I feel like we all talk crap everywhere.
5: Yeah.
4: So it's like if you're filming and I'm talking crap, it's like now we can't trust you.
5: And I see that light on. I know you're recording now. I didn't know at first, but now I know. That little light. You see that little light on, they record.
4: But I think they got something new where you don't even have to have the light on. And some people, like, they cover it with this little thing. Like, yeah. It's all kind of
3: creepy
4: stuff.
3: That's true.
4: Yeah. Anyway, let's talk about Chrome Heart because they're like, what the hell is Nordstrom's doing? They're saying that they are stealing their design. They're saying not only are they trying to profit off of unauthorized accessories, belts, and jewelry, they said that their patterns are identical and indistinguishable. Now, here's the crazy thing. Chrome Heart could cost you anywhere from $1,000 to $100,000 for some jeans, okay? And their signature is the cross. So wait until they find out about churches.
3: That's funny. Yeah, but
4: how you gonna take a cross and talk about it belongs to you? It's the cross.
3: Right.
4: I don't know. Either way, T.I. and Tiny is dealing with a similar situation where they're like, hold on now, these dolls look just like our daughters, okay? So we know that they've been battling for the whole OMG girl doll situation. Well, can you believe the fact that they're still fighting over this? They don't want to give them their money. Remember, they were awarded like $17 million, right? But then there was a judge that put an extra $50 million on top of it. And then another judge came and was like, no, what the hell are y'all talking about? All they got to pay is the $17 million. So, okay, they are getting the $17.8 million no matter what. The problem is they have to decide on that second amount that they will be getting. So they will be getting more than the $17.8 million, but judges are saying that $53 million is excessive. Let me tell you something. If T.I. and Tiny get that $53 million, it's going to be crazy in Atlanta. That Magic City is definitely performing with the Hawks.
3: I hear that. That's why he said this is his last
5: this
3: album.
5: His last
3: he
5: album.
3: He don't even make no more music. Let me get this check real quick.
4: Look, the lady outside of the courtroom tried to be funny.
6: Are you going to let him know?
7: Yeah.
6: You going to let him know?
4: That joke didn't land. You're going to let him know?
3: Let him know.
4: You should have sung it.
3: Right.
4: She should have sung. Anyway, last but not least, speaking of singing, Candy, very close friend of Tiny. Okay, looks like her and Todd are all good after all. Now, we know the two of them just went through a divorce recently. It was pretty ugly. A lot of things said on social media. And now she also took to social media to say all is well.
8: So we on this co-parenting trip. What you reading? Daily prayers for men.
9: Amen.
8: We was married for almost 12 years, and that man ain't never had no prayers for men book. But he should start praying a long time ago. What y'all think?
4: He must be trying to get her back, because ain't no damn prayers for men. I just see him in a club.
3: I love his response. Amen.
5: Amen.
4: I will say this, though. One thing about me is I do kind of hold a grudge. Maybe we could go on joint vacations in year 6 after our divorce, but 6 months after it? Absolutely. I'm not that grown. It's okay. I'm L'Oreal. That's the lowdown. You can follow me at Star and L'Oreal, L-O-R-E-L, or Morning Hustle Show.
3: 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Would you take it?
4: Mm-mm.
3: 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Don't move.
1: feel the vibe
0: with the Morning Hustle.

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1: And there's $1,000 on the line. 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Get them right. You'll walk away with $1,000 of our money. And
0: yeah.
1: It's all coming out of Alton Walker's check.
0: Yeah, I like it.
2: You ain't going to get that now. 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
1: 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Warm and earthy tones are melting frosty complexions. And pastel shadows are replacing deeper hues. 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
2: All right, let's get into the Santilli news for HBCUs. Big man, if you would, let me get my Red Sea of Sound from Winston-Salem State University. Ah, sounds so sweet, don't you agree? I appreciate it. All right, let's jump right into this HBCU news. First and foremost, we got a couple of issues that people are on the fence about. We'll start with Fisk University. They're proposing a $400 million innovation center that includes a 30-megawatt, 70,000-square-foot technology and data center space. Now, we all know that these data centers have been a point of contention around the country. You know, they're talking about how they use water and they're bad for communities and things of that nature. The chancellor, Dr. Clark, says, listen, this is not even the size of the ones that y'all are worried about. As a matter of fact, if we weren't on board with this, it wouldn't even be happening.
3: And if the academic leadership was not engaged and on board and willing to be a voice to this, then this project would not have been announced yesterday. We have no intentions of doing any environmental harm. We have no intentions of doing any harm to our neighbors who have been really good to us over the years. And we certainly don't want to do any harm to our students.
2: Now, that being said, people still do have concerns because obviously, like a lot of our HBCUs that are in black communities, it's not just about the school, it's about the surrounding community as well. So a lot of people from the community are speaking up.
4: We're seeing rural counties across Tennessee right now taking up county votes to create moratoriums on AI centers, rural white counties saying we don't want this here because it's going to destroy our agricultural land. And if it's not good for a white community, it is not good for a black community.
2: What y'all think, man? Is this something that Fisk University should move forward with or no? What do you say, L'Oreal?
5: No, I'm with him on that. If it ain't good for y'all community, don't put it in ours. And you know it sucks because with the data centers, obviously you get the chat GPTs and the Geminis and stuff like that. We all use it. But I mean, I don't know the solution.
2: So the flip side is that, at least from the chancellor's perspective, is, you know, HBCUs are trying to be a part of the world as it's changing, and a data center would help, you know, train people up in the students and the community as well. What do you say to that, Alton?
6: I mean, if you want to bring in the pain, man, you know. By now, we'll take anything right
2: now.
6: We'll
2: take anything at Payne College.
6: I mean, Payne College will take it. Yeah, I want to get it. We'll take anything by right now.
2: All right,
5: but if it's detrimental to the health of the people around, I think it might be one step forward, but 10 steps back.
2: Yeah. Right. So the mayor in that region has said, has signed an executive order, and what they're going to do right now is push for restrictions, and they want to put together a plan to kind of guarantee that it's not going to be detrimental. We'll see what happens as they move forward. All right, let's go to Ohio real quick. Central State University in Ohio, the only HBCU in the state, just got offered $29 million from the state to try to do some revamps and some upgrades on the campus. Now, the problem is they're saying, we'll give you this $29 million, but that comes with us being an oversight to how you spend this money. And the reason that they're doing so is because they're saying that Central State has been under a fiscal watch emergency status since 2024. They're saying like some of the finances and how things have been managed has gotten so bad that they had a $300,000 public utility bill when it came down to some of the campus water supply. Take that money, man. And Central State has been recognized as one of the fastest growing HBCUs right now too. So do what you got to do to make it happen. All right, last but not least, big shout out to Kendrick Perkins. We all watch him on ESPN. We all watch him on First Take. We all know that he had an amazing NBA career, and he's now officially agreed to become part of the new staff at Jackson State University. He'll be the general manager for the men's basketball team. So okay. That, I like
5: that's
2: that.
5: Great. That's right. Great. It's a good year for Kendricks, okay? Yeah.
2: So he's not going to be coaching. He'll be in the front office of basketball operations, and he'll be in charge of working on things like athletic fundraising, brand outreach, the transfer portal, and things of that nature. Mm-hmm. All the in-office, behind-the-scenes things, he'll be president of all of that. I love it. I think it's a great move.
6: Good.
2: I think it is a great move.
5: I'm telling you, if you a Kendrick, go play the lottery right now.
2: It's your
5: Probably
2: season.
5: Win.
2: It's your season. All right, man. Shout out to all the HBCUs out there making the history. If you got something going on with your school, holler at your boy and let me know about it. Follow me on the gram at Radio King Kyle.
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1: Speaking of being on the go, we are out the dough, if you will. We'll be back tomorrow, man. And tomorrow's going to be a little bit of a self-reflection day for a lot of y'all. Because y'all out here claiming you want to be in relationships, claiming you want to be married. But guess what? Your ass is single.
3: Mm-hmm.
1: Your ass is single. And tomorrow, we want to know why. All right.
2: I feel like a lot of people nowadays are actually happy being single.
1: Oh, some people might say that.
2: Yeah, I've been seeing a lot on social media where people are looking very content with themselves.
1: Okay. All right. Well, we're going to find out tomorrow. We want you to keep it real with us, too, man. Don't come up here with no BS, all right? All right. That being said, be ready for us tomorrow. In the meantime, if you want to get with us, you got to do it on social media. How can they holler at you, L'Oreal?
2: Starring L'Oreal, STARRING. 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
1: Mm-hmm. Kyle Santillan, hit me on the gram at Radio King Kyle. Appreciate all y'all. You know, we were talking about the soccer stuff yesterday. You know, I went and dug up some more pictures, y'all.
3: Oh,
2: my God. Let me tell you something.
1: Huh?
2: Kyle was talking all that mess about soccer. I seen one picture when he was like 6 years old with a soccer shirt on.
1: I'm about to post.
2: If you don't get the hell out of here.
1: No, I'm about to post a picture from my coaching days today.
4: Oh, God.
1: Huh? Amen. Huh? Yeah. You see what I'm saying? Coach Kyle in the building.
4: All right.
1: Man. All right. Follow your boy. On the gram at Radio King Kyle. And of course, follow the show at Morning Hustle Show.
2: Yes, and make sure y'all pay attention to my social media because I'm hitting these streets with Lucky Day tonight. 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Okay, bye.

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1: Yeah.

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2: I want to hear all that. 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

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I know.

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0: 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Yeah.

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Play with me if you want it, it'll be a

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